0: we carry on.
1: 99.8. 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
2: Yeah, yeah, yeah, yeah. 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South Beach, bringing the heat.

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I never say no to return to the floor. 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
2: My girl just caught me.
3: You made her catch you?
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3: But who?
2: 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I don't know what to do.
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3: 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Told my friends to come over to dye my hair. It's not even the weekend, and I'm wearing that dress I can't afford.

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Took a pill in Ibiza to show Avicii I was cool. And when I finally got sober, felt 10 years older, but it was something to do.